From the album No Such Place, that was Jim White with Handcuffed to a Fence in Mississippi. Mary Gaucher did Bullet Holes in the Sky, and that's from her album Rifles. And Rosary Beads from Bombs and Butterflies, we heard Hope in a Hopeless World by Widespread Panic, and I think that's where we started that set. Are you a band looking to be heard across the airwaves? 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Been on a Mary Gaucher kick. This is her brand new album, Reckoning, and this is the title track.

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There's smoke on the horizon.

0: Good evening, WUVT listeners. It is 8:30 p.m. on a Sunday evening, so you know what time it is. It is time to wine and dine with Potluck FM. Except this is a bit of a different episode, as of usual. Bridger is feeling a little under the weather today, so it's Judah only today. Sorry to those who may be disappointed to hear that. And you're welcome to those who may be exhilarated to hear that. I know we are very... very two sides of the same coin, so it's kind of whatever you're feeling that day. I do have a guest with me, though.
1: I was gonna say, it's not just Judah today.
0: Eden's here.
1: It's also Eden. It's so the Judah and Eden show.
0: Yeah, so I'm not lonely. So Eden's here to hang out. It'll be a good show, guys. I'm excited. If you want to call in and request a song, you can at 540-231-9888. Once again, 540-231-9888. And yeah, that's it. Follow us on Instagram at @VT_PotluckFM. It's gonna be a good show, guys. Enjoy the Judah special. Just Judah songs today. It's gonna be a good one. Here's some Jamiroquai coming at you.

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Call 540-961-8400 to speak with someone who cares. That last song you heard was Untitled, parentheses, How Does It Feel, by D'Angelo. Rest in peace. Before that was Virtual Insanity, by Jamiroquai. We're starting with some long songs today because

0: Not that he doesn't like doing the show with Bridger, but no, he's been excited for the opportunity to play longer songs.
1: Just to not feel obliged to keep myself to somewhat of a time constraint. I might play a really long song later, so be prepared,
0: how long
1: guys.
0: Is really long?
1: Like 20 minutes?
0: 20 minutes.
1: I've been thinking about it. I might play some Godspeed You Black Emperor, but maybe. We'll see. Eden, how are you? How's life?
0: I'm pretty good. I haven't really done much today.
1: That's fair. I was the opposite. I was really productive.
0: I know, you
1: today.
0: Were telling me all about it. All I did today was I've been replaying Life is Strange 2.
1: That's awesome. Are you still playing it like where the days like line up or
0: no? Because right now lines up with the days of the first game.
1: Okay.
0: So today was today's
1: doesn't know the like time, the week of October that we're in lines up with the events of the first game of Life is Strange.
0: Yeah, yeah. And today is actually the day that like the big event at the end happens.
1: Oh, really?
0: But I've been playing the second one over again because it's my favorite, and I was gonna play the first one, but then I was like, I really want to play the second one again.
1: That's fair.
0: I'm trying to get Judah to play it.
1: Soon, guys. Soon, maybe, if I have no homework. that's hard to do, though.
0: He showed me his list of homework for the week. It's very a lot of homework.
1: I got a good chunk of it done. I gotta do some more when I get back, but we'll be okay. We get to take a break and do some DJing for a little bit.
0: Yeah, yeah, yeah.
1: If anyone wants to call in and request a song, 540-231-9888. 540-231-9888. I will try my best to play the songs you want. But Yippee. I think that's about it. I hope everyone's having a good night. Let's play some more music.
0: Yes.
1: I want to listen to this song. So here comes Stevie Wonder.

0: 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I am Judah. This is Potluck FM. And that's about it. What'd you say, Eden?
1: I said, where's P?
0: It's probably down there, actually. Might be. If not, it bleeds into the other room.
1: Oh, wait, it says, oh no, Mom found the pee shelf.
0: Does it really? That's funny. Sorry, guys, we're searching for music in the station. But that last song you heard was Skin Tight by Ohio Players. That was a call and request. Before that was The Field by Blood Orange. And before that was As by Stevie Wonder. I think we're keeping it with the... We're probably going to switch it up a little bit now. We've been keeping it at, like, a nice kind of soul-funk vibe. But I'm feeling like mixing up the music, mixing up the medicine, like Bob Dylan would say. I'm on a pavement, thinking about a government. Man, that's how he talks. Did you know that, Ian?
1: Who?
0: Never mind.
1: I wasn't listening to what you were saying.
0: It's fine, it's fine. No, it's cool, it's cool. I get it. I'm just going to play more music. Here comes Belle and Sebastian.

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1: Great job, Eden.
0: Thank you.
2: You did wonderful. That last song you heard was Serpentine Prison by Matt Berninger. It goes out to my mom. It's kind of a sad song to shout out your mom to. It's a
3: song she requested nonetheless. Before that was Listomania by Phoenix, an Eden pick, because it's on the Life is Strange soundtrack. This is the Life is Strange show.
0: All the Life is Strange songs.
3: And then before that was Little Lou, Ugly Jack, and Prophet John by Belle and Sebastian. I got that one, that song, that Belle and Sebastian song is kind of interesting for no one except myself and my family members who are listening. But I got that off of my, I guess he's like technically my cousin. Like he's like,
0: How is somebody technically your cousin?
3: He's married to my mom's cousin.
0: So he is your cousin.
3: So he's, I think definitionally
0: by marriage,
3: that makes
0: he's
3: him
0: your
3: my
0: cousin.
3: Yeah, I think technically he's my cousin. But also off of Kevin's. Or maybe it was off of Liz's. One of the two of them. Those are our cousins, Kevin and Liz. One of them posted that song on their Instagram story, and I listened to it. And I was like, this is a really good song. So I decided to play it now.
0: Aww.
3: That was like a while ago. But that's kind of where I heard about that song. So.
0: Do you think they're listening?
3: No way. Not a chance.
0: Fake fans.
3: True. If you want to call in, 540-231-9888. We're going to go quiet for a little while. So 540-231-9888. You can also follow us on Instagram at VT_PotluckFM. And if I may not see it if it's on the Instagram, but if you want to DM us with a song request ever, like, feel free. If it's on there at some point, I may not see it today, but I'll play it next week. Like that's pretty easy to do. So.
0: And go to the Instagram and send Bridger your
3: oh, yeah, get Bridger,
0: well
3: yeah,
0: soon
3: Bridger
0: messages.
3: Is ill. Please, everyone send him good tidings, good blessings.
0: Healing vibes.
3: Yeah, healing vibes. There's no way he's listening right now. I hope so.
0: He was doing. Maybe. He was doing homework last. He updated us. Last he updated.
3: Then maybe. I hope so, Bridger. If you're listening, hope you're doing well, man. I miss having you here. But Ian and I are having a great time too. So have
0: like so much more fun.
3: Yeah,
0: than
3: have,
0: Bridger
3: have,
0: was
3: FOMO.
0: Here.
3: Have FOMO. Okay. I'm gonna play some more music. I think it's more Life is Strange music time, but not the song. Not the song that's on. In the game.
0: Because Parker King beat me to it.
3: This is true. Shout out Parker. I know his mother's listening right now, so...
0: Hi, Parker's mom.
3: Oh, we'll get to that in a sec, Brody. I got you. Hold on. Let me... Music.

0: and operating a motor vehicle while under its influence can be fatal. Do yourself a favor. If you think you might be drunk, you are and shouldn't be driving. That last song you heard was Lily Rosemary and the Jack of Hearts by Bob Dylan. Before that was The Loneliness and the Scream by Frightened Rabbit. Before that was Over Country by Lizzie McAlpine. Thank you, Eden, for the kind CD donation.
1: Yes, of course.
0: Before that was Long Ride Home by Patty Griffin. Before that was Should Have Known Better by Sufjan Stevens. And then before that, I think actually...
1: I think that was it, because we started the last one saying we were going to play...
0: Sufjan, yeah. That's it. Yeah, sorry. I feel like the songs have not been as like stupidly long as I would maybe like them to be. but I ended up taking some requests today, and I personally am happy with how this show turned out.
1: No, I think it's been good.
0: I think it's been a good sound. We did a good job. Thanks for tuning in, everyone. We're going to play a few more songs, but this is the last time we'll speak. So.
1: No!
0: No! Eden, thanks for coming and hanging out with me.
1: Of course, of course.
0: If you guys are interested in requesting a song for next week, I'm booked up for now, but if you want to request a song next week, DM us on Instagram, VT_potluckFM, and we can put it on the list for next week. Also, if you think that we should switch to Judah-only shows for the rest of...
1: And Eden.
0: The semester. Yeah, Judah and Eden shows for the rest of the semester... also DM us and tell us if that's something you'd be interested in. we'll let you know. No pressure, exactly. Thank you, Ken. Oh, and don't stay tuned for Ken's show. He's got a great show coming up, I'm sure.
1: Always.
0: We'll be gone, but we'll listen. Don't worry.
1: I always at least stay for the intro because his intro is awesome.
0: I like to see it in person.
1: It's so fun to see it in person.
0: I gotta up my game. I gotta up my game. But I hope everyone enjoyed the show. Let's play some more music, and we'll catch y'all next week.
1: Bye.
0: Thanks for tuning in.

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1: Roger. Request vector. Over. What?
0: Flight 209 clear for vector 324.
1: We have clearance, Clarence. Roger. What's our vector?

0: When you come to my house, the vibes are spectacular.
1: Curious.
2: Nah, don't waste those big Vulcan brain juices, Talan. He's just a novelty beach crooner.
1: Krog is my favorite musician.
2: Oh, sorry. I've heard he's very, tropical.
1: He is a master of the vibe tubes.

What is a man? 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

I've been through a lot in the last couple of days. And I fought it for a long time. 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

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Meetings are every Friday night in Smythe Hall, room 146 at 7 p.m. You just heard Steve Miller Band from Living in the 20th Century. I want to make the world turn around. Mr. Stephen Hayworth Miller, born October 5th. Hit 83 this week. And today's the birthday of Andrew Paul Woolfolk II, saxophonist for Earth, Wind, and Fire. The first album he played with them was Head to the Sky. We heard Keep Your Head to the Sky. And we started everything off with Ultravox, Astrodyne from Vienna. At least we found Astrodyne eventually. Mr. James Ear. You know Miss Midge had a birthday yesterday. The big 7-3. And earlier this week we lost Mr. Freddie Jackson. He was 69.

0: It's part of an augmentation spell. Jonathan did an augmentation spell.
1: What, did he have, you know?
0: Him. 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
1: A drawback?
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You just heard Mr. Billy Bragg from Workers' Playtime. She's got a new spell. The girl can't help it. Before that, Mr. John Edward Prine. It was his birthday yesterday. From his third album, Sweet Revenge, we heard Often is a Word I Seldom Use. And before that, Green Day, from their album Nimrod, Good Riddance, Time of Your Life. Petra Hayden, her birthday today, she played violin on that track. And on this date, 1969, one-hit wonders Jane Birkin and Serge Gainsbourg were at number one on the UK singles chart with Je T'aime, non plus. It was banned by many radio stations for its heavy sexual content. We heard it. Did you love it? And for Brother Mike, we started that set off with Frederick Anthony Jackson, who passed away earlier this week. I could use a little love right now.

0: 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I'm Brother Ken, bringing you super groovy, delicious radio, baby. Some skibbity Sigma sounds, baby. You just heard Diana Ross from the album Diana, Upside Down, sampled by MC Light for Cold Rock a Party from her album Bad As I Wanna Be. MC Light, born this date, Lena Michelle Maurer, back in 1970. And 40 years ago today, Miss Janet Jackson was at the top of the U.S. singles chart with When I Think of You from Control. And, 5 years ago today, Mr. Jeffrey Dean Estes, bass player and singer, passed away, played with Wham. We heard the extended version of Everything She Wants. And two birthday boys from October 9th. Sean Ono Lennon and his dad, John Winston Lennon, both born the same date, 35 years apart. We heard Sean with his band The Ghost of a Saber-Toothed Tiger, the album Midnight Sun, the track Too Deep. And we also heard the Beatles from Magical Mystery Tour, Flying. Yeah, that's right, baby. Them skibbity sigma sounds gonna make you wanna shout.
1: What?

You've been so good.

When the owl does his last hoo-hoo, and the cow does his last moo-moo, that's when the dove does his last quack-quack. Hey, hoo-ha.

Thank you for that lovely tune. That funky music will drive us till the dawn. Let's go, let's boogaloo till we puke.

The Blacksburg Community Band has their fall concert on Sunday, October 18th at 3 p.m. in the Blacksburg High School Auditorium. It's free and open to the public, and there is a reception in the lobby afterward with snacks and drinks. They hope to see you there. You just heard a couple of tracks featuring the talents of Birthday Boy, Mr. Daryl Franklin Howell. H-O-H-L, he changed it to Hall. And got together with John Oates from their album Big Bam Boom. We heard their number one hit, Out of Touch. And from his solo album Sacred Songs, we heard Something in 4/4 Time. Mr. Blair Cunningham, drummer for Haircut 100, the birthday today. From their album Pelican West, we heard Calling, Captain, Autumn. And Mr. Rudolph Isley passed away on this date, one of the original Isley brothers. He was 84. We heard Shout, parts 1 and 2, because why not? Shout outs to Joe, Judah, Maddie, Danetta, Michael, Eric, Kevin, Deanie, Bob, JR, Myra, John, Phil, Leah, Byron, and Amy. And of course, Mr. Tom. Let's check things through the camera obscura.

0: Mine's the newest, latest. Mine's fresh.
1: No, the ear thing's here. It's the same.
0: Yeah. No, man. Look, mine is the hype.
1: What is this? Hype?
0: The hype.
1: What's the hype?
0: It's fresh.
1: Fresh? Fresh head?
0: It's the jammy, the newest, latest.

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Call 540-961-8400 to speak with someone who cares. You just heard some new music. Slow Pulp, indie rock band from Madison, Wisconsin. They're in Chicago now. Their new album, Melody. We just heard Better Man. And Nautics. It's a band based in New York City. People Only Like Me When I'm Leaving. Their debut album, we heard Feels. Sleeper is a Britpop band from London. And we heard the title track of their new album, End of the World. And Troye Sivan has a new album. We heard that title track, She's the Best. And today's the birthday of bassist for Mogwai, Dominic Atchison, from their album, The Bad Fire. We heard Fanzine, Made of Flesh. And on this date, 2015, Camera Obscura keyboardist Carrie Lander passed away. Blood cancer. He was 33. From their album, Let's Get Out of This Country, we heard If Looks Could Kill. I've got just a little bit, got one more set left to throw your way. Got some birthdays from this week. Let's see, Tom York from Radiohead, Mr. David Lee Roth from Van Halen, and Mr. John Langford. It's his birthday today. You might know him from a little band called The Meekah.

0: you for your help. How much further is it?
1: Knife and a bit.
0: Bears are well away from them?
1: Maybe. Maybe they ain't alone. That Huron catch him back
0: the
1: there.
0: The guard is a mohawk.
1: No mohawk.
0: Fort Edward then.
1: Heading west to Kentucky.
0: There is a war on. How is it you are heading west? Militia is fighting the French in the north.
2: I ain't your scout. I'm sure ain't no damn militia.

0: Stay popping and scotting, and I'm locking it!
1: I'm faithful to the ideals of the party.
2: I am faithful to the party of ideas.
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4: Then you mean,
5: yes.
4: But how?
5: Yes.
4: Well,
5: not.
4: I'm afraid so.
5: Who knows?
4: You think?
5: Could be.
4: But
5: I know.
4: She was.
5: Yes.
4: Good Lord, what's that?

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All right. The Blacksburg Community Band has their fall concert on Sunday, October 18th at 3 p.m. in the Blacksburg High School Auditorium. It is free and open to the public, and there is a reception in the lobby after with snacks and drinks. We hope to see you there. How cute. How exciting. Yay, high school band. Lit thing to be involved in. All right. Let's get down to business. Today, I'm feeling just like, I don't know how to explain it. It's not funky. That's not the word, but like some good, like, classic rock that's just like it's tough. Like, if it was like the color, it would be a color red. The color red is my theme today. I'm joined by no one, just me, myself, and I. But you know what, that's okay. I'm gonna pick some great music, so let's have some fun.

0: The Muffin Man is seated at the table in the laboratory of the Utility Muffin Research Kitchen. Reaching for an oversized chrome spoon, he gathers an intimate quantity of dried muffin remnants, and brushing his scapular aside, proceeds to dump these inside of his shirt. He turns to us and speaks.
1: Some people like cupcakes better. I, for one, care less for them.
0: Arrogantly twisting the sterile canvas snoot of a fully charged icing anointment utensil, he puts forth a quarter-ounce green rosette. Let's try that again. He puts forth a quarter-ounce green rosette near the summit of a dense but radiant muffin of his own design. Later, he says,
1: Some people,
0: like cupcakes exclusively, while myself, I say, there is not, nor ought there be, nothing so exalted on the face of God's gray earth as that prince of foods,
1: the muffin.

Bruce Fowler on trombone, Napoleon Murphy Brock on tenor sax and lead vocals, Terry Bozio on drums, Tom Fowler on bass, Denny Wally on slide, George Duke on keyboards, Captain Beefheart on vocals and soprano sax and madness. Thank you very much for coming to the concert tonight. Hope you enjoyed it. Good night.

All right. Do you find yourself drinking on days where you plan not to? Have you ever wondered if you have a drinking problem? If so, you're not alone. There are plenty of others just like you that can help. You can attend an Alcoholics Anonymous meeting every night at 7:30 p.m. at 203 East Roanoke Street, Blacksburg, Virginia, a safe place for recovery. I have a feeling I should have saved that song for last just because of the outro. Thank you, Gabe, for that. You know, I didn't know what was going to come out of that. But you know what? Now I know. So we got weird there. We did some Talking Heads. We did some Frank Zappa. I'll do a bridge. I'll do another weird song for it. Not as weird, but like, you know, I had some feelings about that.

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We're having a good time. You know what? That was really calm. It was chill. That wasn't the vibe. Like, that's not the whole vibe. You know, it was good. It was a little jazzy, some Steely Dan in there. Actually, you know what? Let's do a recap. Then came the last days of May, Blue Oyster Cult, Hey 19, Steely Dan, Cool for Cats, Squeeze, Muffin Man, Frank Zappa, Slippery People, Talking Heads, Who's Crying Now, Journey, Suffragette City by David Bowie, I Want You, She's So Heavy, The Beatles, That Smell, Lynyrd Skynyrd, I Can't Tell You Why, The Eagles. You know, there's two songs before that, but speaking of The Eagles, I had a thought.

All right. Are you a band looking to be heard across our airwaves? WVT's Local Zone is hosting bands here in our station. We provide professional recordings and photography of the session. 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How exciting. Hello, everyone. I hope you're out there. I've been feeling some vibes recently. You know what? We're gonna listen.

All right, guys. What a lovely song. You know what? Wow, what a horrible start to announcing a PSA. Anyways, let's restart. Hello. WVT would like to remind you not to drink and drive. It doesn't matter how much you've drunk or where you're going. Alcohol impairs your hand-eye coordination, and operating a motor vehicle while under its influence can be fatal. Do yourself a favor. If you think you might be drunk, you are and shouldn't be driving. All right, that was much better. Guys, we did better that time. You know what? I have the last, 15 minutes? Yeah, 15 minutes. Let's bring it back to the start, per usual. I've noticed that I always start with Led Zeppelin. I think it's because they always have long songs, which is really helpful when you're running radio. Pro tip, guys, if you're ever going to run radio, start with the long songs. You can get stuff set up. Yeah, that's my tip of the day. Anyways, enjoy.

0: 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What a fun little ending song. I actually really love that one. I have it as my own personal vinyl. It's really old. I think it's straight up when it was released. Like, that's where it came from. If that made any sense. But it's old, so it sounds crackly and weird, and it's just so good with the creepy piano and stuff like that. But, okay. Pantera also does a cover with it, but I don't think it's as good because it's not the piano. The piano is, like, honestly, his vocals are really good, but the piano, you can't beat, like, the weird, like, Black Sabbath vibe. Anyways, I was told to play a song, but you know what? Next week is very important. Next week is a good time to be listening to WBT. It is the time to be there. It's a secret. You'll see next week soon. But you know what? Kevin Powers, thank you for lending me your vinyl for the beginning of this. I still have it. You'll be getting a fun little song next week. Don't worry. Never fear. Thank you for supplying my Led Zeppelin vinyl, because I would be so sad if I couldn't play like half of those songs, like the Rain Song, Dancing Days, etc. That's honestly all I have. That's it tonight. You know what? We just reached the 2 a.m. mark. Boy, am I sleepy. I actually was up till 2 a.m. yesterday doing rounds. It's a little preview of next week's theme. All right, guys, till next time.
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0: 14 years ago, I crawled out of a garbage can.
1: Ray once was homeless, but finally his bipolar illness was diagnosed.
0: Well, my family was educated and it's explained to them, this is what's going on with Ray, and they realized it wasn't their fault, it wasn't my fault, that this in fact was an illness that really served as a catalyst for my recovery.
1: Today, Ray manages a job, even while suffering occasional relapses.
0: I know recovery's possible. Nobody can tell me any different. I know it is.
1: Learn all you can about a family member's illness from the Mennonite Churches and Faith and Values Media.

Hello, hello, hello. This is Megan from our lovely DJ Cup, Diva Cup DJs this morning. Unfortunately, I am doing this show by myself. Hannah, my lovely co-host, is not here with us. Now, I know our automation just read you guys a PSA, but I'm going to read another one just for the sake of our logs. And because I just care so much about the people of the New River Valley, I want to make sure the PSAs are getting out. Do you find yourself drinking on days where you plan not to? Have you ever wondered if you have a drinking problem? If so, you're not alone. There are plenty of others just like you that can help. You can attend an Alcoholics Anonymous meeting every night at 7:30 p.m. at 203 East Roanoke Street, Blacksburg, Virginia, a safe place for recovery. Thank you guys so much for listening, both to that PSA and to our show tonight. Now, it is just me, unfortunately, so we won't have any of Hannah's songs in the queue or any of her really interesting questions to ponder. Maybe I'll find a way to come up with some questions of my own, but either way, I've got some good music up in the queue, so hopefully you guys enjoy. I believe we'll go to Depeche Mode after this, and then, I don't know, maybe some Elliott Smith later, maybe some of the Shins. Good stuff, good stuff. Hopefully you guys will all enjoy. Hopefully everyone out there is having an amazing night, and we'll get into it.

The Blacksburg Community Band has their fall concert on Sunday, October 18th at 3 p.m. in the Blacksburg High School Auditorium. It is free and open to the public, and there is a reception in the lobby afterward with snacks and drinks. We hope to see you there. You know where I hope to see you all? At WUVIT's Radiothon, coming up in a week. It's going to be such a blast, an amazing time. Me and Hannah have a super cool theme picked out for you guys. You'll have to tune back in to see what it is. Next up, we have Alex G in the queue, then maybe some of Fantagram, Beach House. We'll see what I pick from the stack I have here, but fun time, so make sure you keep tuned. Keep tuned in, I mean. Who knows? It's 3 a.m.

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Thank you to everyone who's still listening. I know it's a bit of an odd hour, but we're all in it together if we're all listening right now. That's how I like to think of it. Hopefully everyone enjoyed that last song. That was How Do You Sleep by LCD Sound System. It's a long one, but I think it's one of the most rewarding long songs that I know. You know, I feel like it really builds to the end of the song. It's worth it. I think it earns its length. Next up, we'll finally get to that Fantagram I promised last time I spoke to you all. Hopefully everyone's having a great night, enjoying the music, and we'll get back to it.

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Hopefully you guys tune in. I know there's a lot of great stuff on there. Been some really cool live shows this year, past years. A lot of exciting stuff. Speaking of exciting stuff, soon coming up will be WUVT's Radiothon. Hopefully everyone listening now is planning to tune in. 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The line is always open, but exciting time, so hopefully you guys will tune back in. Hopefully you guys like that Fiona Apple song that just played. Next up, we have a song from a band that I just discovered here in the station recently called Sungaze. I've really been enjoying their stuff. This song is New Familiar.

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Thank you so much for tuning in tonight. This has been Diva Cup DJs. Unfortunately, I am going to head out now. I'm going to head home and tuck right into bed, getting pretty sleepy. I do have one last Kate Bush song for everyone, so hopefully everyone enjoys. But until then, I'll see you all next week, hopefully. You guys should all tune in to our show. We have a super cool, super duper secret theme picked out. You'll just have to come back to see what it is. But fun times ahead. So make sure you're back here in 1 week, Monday mornings from 2 to 4 a.m.

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I don't want you touching this dial. Don't move it ever again. Consider it fused. I am the master, and I know what I'm talking about. Now keep it here, dummy, unless you're really dumb.

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1: Halt!

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Okay, so after Ida's dream date, I played Slow Dive's Catch the Breeze, and then I played Daydreaming by Radiohead, which is on a moon-shaped pool, which is actually one of my favorite albums, even though it's one of their newer ones. But and then next up, I'm going to be playing one of my favorite Japanese breakfast songs, which is called Boyish. So stay tuned for more, and thank you for listening.

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So after Japanese Breakfast is Boyish, I played the Velvet Underground's Femme Fatale, then I played the Sunday's A Certain Someone, and then I played Deer Hunter's Lake Somerset. And next up, I'm going to be playing Arabian Nights from one of my favorite albums, which is Juju by Susie and the Banshees. Oh, and then I'm going to be playing some Dinosaur Jr. And some Unwound. And then we might switch it up and play some more jazz at the end of the show. So thank you for listening and stay tuned.

The Blacksburg Community Band has their fall concert on Sunday, October 18th at 3 p.m. in the Blacksburg High School Auditorium. It is free and open to the public, and there is a reception in the lobby afterwards with snacks and drinks. We hope to see you there.

Hello, the time is 6:27 a.m. It is 60 degrees and partially cloudy outside right now. And today the high is going to be a 71 and the low is going to be a 53. So, I think we left off at Susie and the Banshees. So I played Arabian Nights and then I went on to play Crumble by Dinosaur Jr. Then I played Silver Strings by Jesus and Mary Chain. And that's their 2024 album. I actually haven't listened to that yet, but I like their older music. So that was my first time hearing that song, but I like it a lot. Then I played Corpse Pose by Unwound. And then I played Tame Impala's Runaway House's City Clouds. And lastly, I played Waiting for the Moon to Rise by Belle and Sebastian. And I'm gonna switch it up a bit, and I'm gonna be playing some Erykah Badu. I'm playing The Other Side of the Game, and this is from her live album. I actually picked this album up a couple days ago for $2, which is great. So I figured I should play it, but I really like this song, so stay tuned for more.

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Call 540-961-8400 to speak with someone who cares. So just now, after Belle and Sebastian, I played, as I was saying, Erica Badu's Other Side of the Game. Then I played Otis Redding's Try a Little Tenderness, and then Sonny Rollins' You Don't Know What Love Is. And I love Sonny Rollins as a saxophone player, obviously, but he's one of my favorite jazz musicians. And I read his, like, diaries. He published these diaries that he did during his career, and it was actually a very interesting read. So if anyone listening likes jazz music, I would recommend to buy his book. I think it's called The Notebooks of Sonny Rollins. But yeah, that's what I would recommend. And next up, I'm gonna be playing Caetano Veloso. I might be mispronouncing, Cueja. Anyways, yeah, that's what I'm gonna be playing. And then I'm gonna end off with some hip-hop beats, so stay tuned.

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Thank you.

0: 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We are Mob Dylan, radio for people of all names. Dylan, how are you doing this morning?
1: I'm doing wonderful. How about you?
0: I'm doing quite wonderfully as well.
1: What song are we starting with today?
0: We're going to start with some Bonnie Prince Billy.
1: Bonnie Prince Billy.
0: Off of Superwolf. Yeah, Superwolf. I couldn't find this a few weeks ago, and I finally did.
1: Were you looking for a specific project?
0: I was. I was looking for this, and I'm glad that they have it.
1: Ooh, nice.
0: My friend Rudy put me onto this, so I've been pretty excited about it.
1: That's pretty sick. Yeah, you put me onto Bonnie Prince Billy. I've yet to hear this new project.
0: Yeah, I would highly recommend.
1: Yeah.
0: Beautiful. Well, I hope you're all enjoying your morning commutes or whatever you're up to. And enjoy the sounds of Bonnie Prince Billy's Lift Us Up.

0: 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How are you guys doing this morning? I know I am a little tired. How about you, Dylan?
1: I got towed the other day.
0: You got towed the other day?
1: I got towed the other day.
0: What happened there? Tell us about it.
1: Well, I thought I was in the visitor lot, and I wasn't in the visitor lot, but I was at the bottom of the hill where I thought I was supposed to be. And they kidnapped my car.
0: Oh my gosh.
1: And then they took all of my money and several of my limbs.
0: Several of your limbs?
1: Yep.
0: Oh my gosh. They just removed them right then and there.
1: They removed them immediately, yeah. They took my roommate's appendix.
0: Your roommate? Oh, that's true.
1: Yeah.
0: Heard about that.
1: Yeah. And an arm and a leg.
0: Wow. How much do those tickets cost in I guess monetary value?
1: A ridiculous amount. It's kind of insane what they do here.
0: Yeah, it's highway robbery.
1: It's literally highway robbery.
0: Literally highway robbery.
1: Yeah. It has ruined my week before the week has even started.
0: What will you do differently next time?
1: Differently? Next time I'm going to walk. Next time I'm going to just start walking hours and hours to get everywhere.
0: Oh my gosh, yeah. Yeah,
1: I won't. It's an active protest. It's like a hunger strike. I won't even participate in public transit.
0: Yeah, exactly. I'll walk until my feet are gone.
1: Mm-hmm.
0: Technically, I think you lost your limbs
1: already. They took my feet. They took all of my feet.
0: Yeah, so.
1: They took my wheels and my feet.
0: Yeah, they took your wheels and your feet. Everything needed to get anywhere is just gone. You've lost your privileges.
1: It's over.
0: Yeah, it's over. All right, we're going to get into some parquet courts with Wide Awake. Thanks for listening.

0: 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You are listening to WUVT FM 90.7 Blacksburg. We are Mob Dillon, radio for people of all names. Welcome to the mob. You just heard some Ciro Hurtado with Free Range Chicken Pollo Llanero. Llanero?
1: I actually don't know. I don't think either of us were very familiar with this artist.
0: True. And then Van Morrison, Those Dreams of You. We'll try to instill the theme a little bit today on Christopher Columbus Day / Indigenous Peoples Day,
1: right,
0: as I'm told it is now colloquially entitled, to have some music from the places he plundered.
1: Yeah, right next to us we've got a big archive of music separated by country. You know, we've got Turkey, Tibet, Cambodia. We've got a lot of options, so... You know, we gotta look for the Columbus themed ones.
0: Yeah, we contacted his people for an interview, but Christopher did not.
1: They did not get back to us.
0: Did not want to come on the show today, no. And declined to comment on past actions and future plans. So we'll just have to speculate.
1: Yeah. I don't know. Didn't get back to us. His agent didn't really get back to us either. Kind of disappointing, honestly.
0: Not a very people person.
1: I would have liked to hear how his views have changed over the years, you know?
0: Yeah, I mean, maybe he's more progressive these days.
1: Yeah, people can change.
0: People can change. Yeah. I imagine not him.
1: Yeah, I don't know. Maybe it takes 600 years to change, who knows?
0: Maybe, yeah. All right, well, enjoy this music.

0: 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We are Mob Dylan Radio for people of all names. Welcome to the mob. You just heard some Jonathan Richman with Since She Started to Ride, Talking Heads with Burning Down the House, Smashing Pumpkins briefly with Bodies, and then Smashing Pumpkins a little bit less briefly with Tonight Tonight. I want to hear your thoughts, Dylan.
1: I'm loving these songs so far. Smashing Pumpkins, definitely the second one, I agree, was definitely a better morning vibe than the first one for Smashing Pumpkins.
0: Yeah.
1: We're kind of a slapdash operation over here in the studio. We're kind of pulling stuff off the shelves, getting experimental with it. So.
0: Slapdash. Slapdash is a fantastic word that I haven't heard until now.
1: Yeah, slapdash.
0: Slapdash.
1: Yeah, kind of operation. We're pulling... Basically, we're not very organized over here. We're not very preparatory.
0: But I love... Would you name... I feel like... Can you imagine just like a rascal, like a little kid named Slapdash?
1: Slapdash.
0: Oh, there goes Slapdash.
1: There goes Slapdash.
0: He's like trying to pull wheelies on his bike or like...
1: Right, yeah.
0: Just like messy.
1: He wears like all neon.
0: Yeah.
1: Like, yeah.
0: Slapdash.
1: I like that. Slapdash. What does Slapdash do?
0: We could name our child Slapdash.
1: Our child?
0: Yeah.
1: Yeah, that'd be a good one.
0: I think so, yeah.
1: Yeah.
0: Child of Dylan, Slapdash.
1: I'll have to write that one down. I have a notes app of like all the names that I come across that are like, that could be a good one.
0: I have that in my brain.
1: You have that in your brain?
0: In my brain, yeah. I actually have full naming rights over my brother's first child.
1: Really?
0: How'd
1: you acquire that?
0: I acquired that through, it was one time in middle school where he forgot his headphones at study hall.
1: Mm.
0: And he wanted to borrow my headphones. And so that was the terms and conditions, was I need to have naming rights over your firstborn child. And it still retains to this day. I think the caveat here is that it's very unlikely that I'll ever get to take the opportunity.
1: Right. Oh, you don't think he's going to have a kid?
0: Probably not.
1: Oh, interesting. Okay.
0: It would be too powerful.
1: It would
0: be too powerful.
1: What's the front runner for names?
0: Oh, I haven't. I mean,
1: Slapdash is going in the archives.
0: He's going in the archives now. I feel that the best way to get one up on him is just to name the kid Dylan.
1: True. Yeah.
0: Because then, like, there's no second level to it. It's just like he can never forget that, like, I have inserted my ownership here.
1: Yeah. Exactly.
0: You know.
1: Yeah. Constant reminder.
0: Yeah.
1: You're putting your trademark on that kid.
0: Exactly. It's like tattooing him or branding him, but without the moral issue of you know, harming a child.
1: Of course. Yeah. It's being named Dylan would be the greatest joy for a child.
0: It's
1: in
0: true.
1: My opinion.
0: It's true for all you listening out there. Please consider it. If you're, you know, expecting or hoping to expect,

0: Dash would also be. We want to get that going. Yes. We want to get that kind of. Some steam on that.
1: Yeah, we want to get that the wheels turning on that one. So highly consider, throw it into the, write it down on the list, put it in the notes app. Consider doing a Slapdash.
0: Bunker could be, my sister made that up when she was little. That's and I good. Just never forgot about it.
1: Zigzag.
0: Yeah, that'd be good. I don't know, stone.
1: Detritus. Yeah.
0: Subwoofer.
1: Yeah, and then the kid just woofs.
0: Yeah, he just woofs.
1: Like a dog. Yeah. So if you're looking for a surefire way to get your child bullied on the playground, keep listening. Here's Lana Del Rey with Margaret.
0: Sorry for talking so much.

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0: 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We are Mob Dylan Radio for people of all names. Welcome to the Mob. You just heard Lana Del Rey with Margaret, the Flaming Lips with Race for the Prize, and Tom Zay with Curiosidade. Curiosidade. Lana Del Rey, Margaret. I don't know if this is mentioned in the song. I was trying to think of this while I was listening to the song, and then I spaced out, and then I couldn't properly think about it. But I always imagine that it's Jack Antonoff writing about Margaret Qualley.
1: Oh, really?
0: Which, since they're getting a divorce.
1: Yeah, that's true.
0: But I've always thought of that as being at, like, a rooftop party.
1: That song specifically, you mean?
0: Yeah, I don't know why. I think maybe they say it. I don't know.
1: Maybe.
0: I might be making that up. But I was on a rooftop recently in Brooklyn.
1: You were?
0: Yeah, and looking down from the rooftop at the sidewalk at the rats. Huge rats, enormous rats, some of the largest rats I've ever seen. mutated, probably. And it just reminded me of that. Yeah.
1: What were you doing on that rooftop?
0: I was at a rooftop party.
1: Oh, wow.
0: Yeah.
1: Wonderful.
0: It was beautiful. You could see the whole, you could see Manhattan from there. And all the lights, and it was nighttime, so the lights were standing out. It was quite fun.
1: That's perfect.
0: But I specifically remember the rats racing around on the sidewalk.
1: I'll tell you this. I was a little curiosidade about Tom Zay.
0: About Tom Zay?
1: Our new artist here.
0: Yeah, I think we pulled him out of the Caribbean cabinet. I believe that let's read the back of his record here.
1: Right.
0: I believe that he's Cuban. I could be wrong about that. Let's see. Yeah, no, I think he's Cuban.
1: He reminded me, I don't know if you know Chico Buarque, but it's this, like, Brazilian musician. I feel like we gotta play him one day if we find him.
0: Did we play Chico? Chico Hurtado?
1: Chico Buarque. I haven't seen him in the studio at all, but, okay. like he'd be a good person to play.
0: Yeah, I mean, I think he was gonna come through after the show.
1: Oh, really? He's pulling up? Chico?
0: Yeah, Chico.
1: Oh, my gosh.
0: We're going to hang out with Chico, go to bowls.
1: I'm going
0: to
1: be starstruck.
0: Because, yeah.
1: Yeah, that's crazy.
0: Chico and I hang out all the time, so I'm kind of used to it.
1: Wow, okay. Yeah. I had no idea.
0: I'm sure you'll be starstruck.
1: Yeah, I'll be starstruck. You call him. You're on, like, a real name basis with him.
0: Yeah, we're Chicos.
1: Yeah, you're Chicos. Yeah, that's exactly.
0: True. Yeah.
1: Yeah.
0: Beautiful. Well, enjoy Black Country New Roads. Goodwill Hunting.
1: I hope we find it.
0: Hopefully.
1: Yeah.
0: You've watched the movie?
1: I have watched
0: the movie. Not that you need to have watched the movie to listen to the song.
1: Right.
0: Because they're not...
1: Matt Damon is not affiliated with the song in any way.
0: As far as I know.
1: Yeah.
0: But they're both great in their own right. So enjoy Good Will Hunting.

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And later on, everyone will say it was cool. She had Billie Eilish style, moving to Berlin for a little while, trying to find something to hold on to. Never text me nothing.

later on, everyone was saying it was cool. She had Billie Eilish style, moving to Berlin for a little while, trying to find something to hold on to. Never text me nothing.

0: Morning, Blacksburg and beyond. We are Mob Dylan. Welcome to the Mob. We are radio for people of all names. You just heard, to recap, Black Country New Road with Good Will Hunting, Blood Orange with Charcoal Baby, shout out Anthony, and Nina Simone with I Put a Spell on You. Are you feeling the spooky season creep up upon you, Dylan?
1: I am. I'm sort of wondering, you know, what sort of direction we should take our show in for this coming Halloween season. I don't know.
0: It's interesting to speculate what our radiothon theme might be. You know, whether
1: what would that be?
0: I wonder. The only way for viewers possibly to find out, it probably, correct me if I'm wrong, but probably would be to tune into our show during
1: probably radiothon. Listen religiously to the show.
0: Probably, yeah.
1: And try and, you know, figure out what's going on, maybe some like hidden clues, maybe some kind of like themes that keep popping up. I don't know.
0: And just to clarify, you don't mean hidden clues like Blues Clues. You mean something spooky.
1: Yeah, I'm not talking Blues Clues here. Mm. I'm talking something sinister.
0: Something's awry.
1: Trouble. Yeah, something's awry. Trouble's afoot.
0: Yeah. I'm scared.
1: You're scared? I'm getting terrified. A little scared myself.
0: I'm really, like, I'm shaking a little bit in my seat here.
2: I'm really scared.
1: You're scared?
2: I'm terrified.
1: Why?
2: I don't know. I'm just going with the bit.
1: Oh. You're on the air right now.
2: Good morning, Blacksburg.
0: Welcome to the show.
1: Can they mic pick you up from all the way?
2: Good morning, Blacksburg.
0: Please introduce yourself.
2: Oh, I'm Hanya, a.k.a. DJ Hanyas, and I will be on in probably a little bit more than 3 minutes, but...
1: Yeah, we got one more song, and then Hanya will be on the radio.
0: We encourage our viewers to tune into Hanya's show as well. I'm sure she's got some cool stuff cooking up for her radiothon show.
1: Absolutely.
0: Maybe not as spooky as us, though. We're probably the spookiest.
1: Yeah, I don't know. We get scary over here.
0: We do get very scary.
1: 7 to 8:30, we get a little scary.
0: Sacrifices.
1: Blood.
0: Dancing.
1: Yeah.
0: Graves.
1: Shadows.
0: Shadow work, shadow puppets?
1: Yeah, exactly. Ooh. Ghouls and goblins.
0: Want to do some shadow puppets after this?
1: Shadow puppets. We run in shadow puppets?
0: We run in shadow puppets? I've really perfected my shadow dog, my shadow knight.
1: Oh, really?
0: Here. For everybody who can't see it, I'm doing the shadow dog right now.
1: Yeah. Oh, wait, that's pretty good.
0: I've been meaning to ask.
1: Yeah, that's like a Jack Russell Terrier.
0: Yeah. You identified the breed correctly. That is his shadow.
1: Is it? Yeah, that's crazy. I recognized it.
0: What are you going to be for Halloween, Dylan?
1: Unapologetically myself.
0: That's beautiful. Wow, that's inspirational. That's really touched my heart right there.
1: Yeah, how about you?
0: I mean, I've been having trouble coming up with something. I wanted to work off the buzz cut, and I just haven't found any. I didn't want to do
1: Tyler Durden.
0: Tyler Durden. I didn't want to do Tyler Durden because it felt basic. You know, maybe it's not, but I don't know. There's not that much to go with. Other than Eminem.
1: Other than Eminem, yeah.
0: But I, out of spite, I can't do Eminem.
1: Yeah, you're not for the culture like he is.
0: Yeah, no.
1: Detroit.
0: Yeah. No. Detritus.
1: Detroit, yeah. Another good kid name.
0: Oh, yeah. Well, we hope you all have a nice and beautiful week. Thanks for tuning in. Please tune in next week for a Radiothon show. We are rebranding briefly from Mob Dylan to Macabre Dylan. So make sure you don't miss that because it only happens once a semester. And enjoy more BCNR.
1: Awesome.
0: Bang. Love you all.

0: That was Goodbye, Don't Tell Me by Black Country New Road off of their newest album, Forever How Long. What a phenomenal album. What a phenomenal show from no other than Dylan and Dylan. Do you want to say your goodbyes?
1: Oh, yeah. Thank you so much for having us. This is one of the Dylans. The other one is putting away music. Do you want to say goodbye?
2: What's up? Oh.
3: Goodbye.
0: Wonderful. I hope you guys stay tuned in because we have a lot of fun stuff coming up. First up is Cancer of the School by Cameron Winter. I don't know if you guys have heard, but he is all the rage right now with the young folk. So I hope you guys enjoy. This is Cameron Winter.

am full of heavy metals. I am a heavy metal man. 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I have two bags over each hand. I came up the stairs. I came to meet your cigarettes. 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But I'm on a pirate's crazy-eyed quest.

0: 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You just heard some great new music, and now we're getting into the beefy part. I'm trying to play an all-vinyl show today. New music messed me up a little bit, but it is okay. We will prevail. That was George Harrison, Wawa. And before that was Illuminated by 360s. Wow, this bed music is really fun. Just pulled some random jazz stuff. But you know, that's what's so wonderful about WUVT. You can pull something random. It'll be absolutely amazing. That's why we're the best college radio station on planet Earth. And dare I say, the best radio station, period. What do you think about that, Linda?
1: Yeah, I think that's safe to say.
0: 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Next up is The Clash, and after that, we have some War. Enjoy.

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That was Pony Blues by Canned Heat that you just heard, and before that was My Army of Lovers by Army of Lovers, and we had a caller call in and say that this country needs an army of lovers, and I 1000% agree. Next up, we are going to be playing At the Zoo by Simon and Garfunkel. It's still a little bit early for me, and then maybe one or two more, and then you'll hear Winds of Change. So don't turn that dial, because there's going to be a wonderful show. And if you want to catch me before I leave, you can call in at 540-231-9888. That's 540-231-WUVT. This is Simon and Garfunkel. Enjoy.

Good morning to everyone out in Radio Land. A pleasant, good Monday morning to you. It is October the 12th, 2026. It is Indigenous People Day, aka Columbus Day. In many circles, it's still Columbus Day. It's still a federal holiday. But as we know, in 1492, Cristoforo Colombo, as my nanny used to call him, ended up in the Bahamas, not America, in the West Indies. But, you know, I always remember what year it was because in 1492, Columbus sailed the ocean blue. That's what I learned in elementary school. How about you? Anyway, good morning. This is The Winds of Change.

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It's a kind of cloudy, overcast day. Supposedly, the sun is eventually going to come out. We'll see how long it takes. It's a pretty hefty cloud cover out there right now, I can tell you that much. And we sure did get a lot of rain, didn't we? It's 63 degrees out of at the Virginia Tech Airport. Rain totals across the region were anywhere from 1.5 to 5.5 inches. And there may have been a couple of areas that had even more rain. Much needed rain, but yeah. It's all good. We've got a week ahead that's going to be changeable. We're going to be like late summer and then into almost early winter. I'll give you the heads up right now. Friday night, if you've got any tomatoes left outside or anything in the garden that's left outside, you may want to pull that in. Temperatures, we may even get a freeze watch by Thursday or Friday for our region. Anyway, I'll fill you in on all that later. Good morning to everyone.

That was just Billy Joel from the Turnstiles album with New York State of Mind. Before that was Shai Jashek. Jashek from his album Portrait. Jazz guitar. Very lovely album. When the Sun Came Out. We might be waiting a while for that. The High Woman with Old Soul from their original release. They released a live album, but I'd love to hear some new music from the High Woman. High Women. And Alicia Keys and Brandi Carlile started the Winds of Change off, as they always do each and every Monday morning, with a beautiful noise. To you, it's just a piece of firewood, but to invasive insects, it's a ticket to their next meal. Moving firewood long distances is dangerous for the forest wildlife. 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To learn more, visit don'tmovefirewood.org. And that fire and forest public service announcement brought to you by all of your friends right here at 90.7 FM, tree huggers and forest lovers. Because we do want to make sure that the forest is kept in good shape. So we need to do our part.

That was just Bob Dylan with Tonight I'll Be Staying Here With You from his Nashville Skyline album. Before that, Phoebe Bridges from her latest release. Phenomenal concert this weekend down in Charlotte, I understand. Other Plans was the name of the song. Also new music from Brandi Clark, a soon-to-be-released album entitled The Bird, and we heard American Roots. Paul Simon with Gone at Last from the album Still Crazy After All These Years. The Sinners with Let 'Em Shine. Van Morrison with Can't Help Myself. Slow Leaves with Matters Now from the Ruins of Things Unfinished. And from Karate Boogaloo's Access All Areas, we heard Hook, Line, and Sinker. And that's where we started things off on this Monday morning, 12th day of October 2026. It is Columbus Day as well as Indigenous People Day. Some of you have off, some of you don't. But for those of you that have off, I hope you're listening. And we're glad to have you tuning in to 90.7 FM, 101.9 FM in Roanoke, or on the web, on an internet-connected device, or whatever else you may be listening to. So let's take a look at our weather forecast. Eventually, we're going to have some partly sunny skies. I'm not sure how long that's going to take. It's still a pretty thick cloud cover out my window. Temperatures should try to reach up into the upper 60s to lower 70s, maybe 71. Winds will be out of the northwest, which will scour out these cloudy skies. They'll be blowing around 10 miles per hour, sustained with gusts as high as 21. Higher ridges will see increased gustiness. Tonight, partly cloudy with a low around 50. Upper 40s in some of our colder regions with the winds calming down. Then Tuesday, Wednesday, we're looking at sunny skies. Almost late summer for this time of year. 80 degrees and 83 degrees. Lower 80s is warm. Tuesday night, lows will be down in the middle 50s. Then Wednesday, things change a little bit. We get partly cloudy skies, low temperatures. Wednesday night in the upper 50s to lower 60s. Then a 40% chance of rain rolls in for Thursday with cloudy skies. Partly cloudy, partly sunny, high temperatures in the upper 70s. Chance of rain is at 40%. Then the weekend comes in. Well, Thursday night, you're looking at a partly cloudy evening with lows in the upper 50s to lower 60s. But then things really turn around. Saturday night, they're looking at probably freezing temperatures. And I believe Thursday or Friday, there should be a freeze watch in effect for our region. Mostly sunny skies throughout the period, Friday through Sunday. High temperatures on Friday will be in the mid-70s. Saturday, in the low to mid-50s. And Sunday, near 58 degrees. Currently outside, we have a temperature of 66 degrees under very cloudy skies.

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Good morning, all. This is the Winds of Change. I'm Linda DeVito, in for another, 34 more minutes.

0: the motto of Students Climbing Action Network, or STUCAN, is we stand for climate. We stand for action.
1: You could say I've known my share. Some of them cried for me. Some of them just didn't

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And some of them never even tried. But woman, let me tell you.

parlay.

Sorry about stepping on David Clayton Thomas there. I forgot it goes into that. Been a while since I played Blues Part 2 off of the first Blood, Sweat, and Tears album. Peter Rowan before that from Walls of Time, also on an LP with Thirsty in the Rain, Haven't Got Time for the Pain. From Hotcakes, that was Carly Simon. Jackson Browne brought us your Bright Baby Blues from The Pretender. Jackson celebrated his, I think, 78th birthday on the 9th. Leon Russell with Wild Horses from a Best Of collection. New music from Matt Kearney with Catch a Fire from Hanging by a Heartstring, his latest. Lily Seabird with Pensy. Phoebe Bridgers with Other Plans from her album Lost Weekend. And that's where we started things off. So the motto of Students Climate Action Network, or STUCAN, is we stand for climate. 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We stand for change together. If you're passionate about sustainability, meeting new people, and having a positive impact on your community, join STUCAN. 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Or you can follow them on Instagram at stucan_vt. We're going to about wrap it up with a little Todd Rundgren, change things up this morning. Hope you've enjoyed listening. Still Deciding should be coming up next as they race across campus from their classes.

0: All right, hello and good morning. We are
1: still deciding.
0: That's right. We're really excited to have another Monday with you guys. We're gonna start off with some new music. It's gonna be a lot of fun. Mm-hmm. And yeah, we're starting off with some Broken Social Scene. So hope y'all enjoy.

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1: Again, that is don'tmovefirewood.org. All right. Thank you guys for tuning in. We're still pretty early on in our show. Hopefully you guys have been enjoying the new music we've been playing.
0: And we're about to hit you with some more.
1: Darn tootin'. All right. Next up, we have some songs from Lily Seabird and then Slow Pulp. I don't know these artists, so I'm excited to explore some more. Keep going.

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0: Mm-hmm.
1: We are about to wrap up with our new music.
0: Yeah.
1: Start some of our old music. Yeah,
0: some new tunes for this
1: lovely,
0: beautiful October morning.
1: Yeah, let's talk about the weather, shall we? Yeah, it was the, when we left this morning, it felt like 56 out, but
0: it's gonna hit a high of 70
1: something. Yeah. But it feels good under the sun. It is a bit windy though, not gonna lie. I was walking to the bus and I felt the wind and I was just like, oh, yeah. That Blacksburg aggressive breeze is on its way.
0: Yeah.
1: Nothing better than that memory of a freshman walking across the drill field for your 8 a.m. class, walking getting, in a 45-degree angle. Yeah,
0: getting windburn.
1: Yes.
0: Or underneath the Pamplin Bridge.
1: Oh, my goodness. The Boy, wind is that's windy.
0: Tough. Luckily, this weekend, we didn't get blown away as we were at a rowing competition in Northern Virginia, and we were rowing in the hurricane.
1: That's right. In the eye of a hurricane, there will be rowers.
0: Yeah.
1: Yeah. It was very wet, a little cold.
0: So, we're happy it's not raining today.
1: Yes. We have only been dry for like 8 of the past 48 hours.
0: It's almost got trench foot.
1: Almost, yeah. And our fingers were pruny the entire time. But we've recovered. We showered.
0: Mm-hmm.
1: We've been dry.
0: Yeah.
1: Yeah. Hopefully we can keep it that way today. It's not looking like there's much rain in the forecast. Yeah. So. Hopefully you don't have to worry about it.
0: Anyways, we'll wrap up some our new music. Yeah. And then
1: we'll get into some of the stuff we hand-selected for you guys. We need an evil laugh track. But yeah.
0: All right. Alrighty.
1: Awesome.
0: Alright.

0: Camp KESEM is a free week-long summer camp for children whose parents or guardians have been affected by cancer.
1: If you have been to Camp KESEM in the past or have a personal experience with a parent with cancer, the VT chapter is looking for counselors for summer of 2027.
0: The application is also open to all VT students.
1: You can follow at KESEM VT on Instagram or email Jameson Morrow at vt.edu to learn more and make an impact on a child's life. Yeah, as a camp counselor myself, it is a joy bringing fun to little kids. They love it. They think you're the coolest person ever. And it builds a lot of life skills, like patience. If you are a patient person, you should be a camp counselor. If you're not a patient person, you should be a camp counselor to learn patience.
0: That is real.
1: Yeah.
0: Anyways.
1: And you'll get wrapped up in their brain rot. If you aren't into the brain rot, you will be now.
0: Yeah. We just played some stuff by the Halo Benders, Chanel Beads, Stella Crest, and before that, Lily Seabird. Now we're gonna play
1: the Postal Service. Some of
0: stuff by the Postal Service.
1: Yeah.
0: Yep.
1: Super excited, super hype.
0: Alright, we'll get back at it.
1: Let's get started.

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1: It doesn't matter how much you've drunk or where you're going, alcohol impairs your hand-eye coordination, and operating a motor vehicle while under the influence can be fatal.
0: Do yourself a favor. If you think you might be drunk, you are, and shouldn't be driving.
1: Yeah. Truth be told.
0: Yep.
1: This is awkward. So, we just played The Flaming Lips.
0: Some Broken Social Scene.
1: Turnstile.
0: Dinosaur Jr. And Big Thief before that.
1: Yeah.
0: Hope you guys are enjoying our vibes for today.
1: We took a chill-er approach on this chill Monday morning.
0: Chill fall.
1: Chill fall, that's right. We're into October. We're knee-deep into crazy. The fall weather now. Who's excited for Halloween? We have a rowing competition on Halloween Day, so tragically, we cannot celebrate to our fullest potential, but we will be in Nashville, so I'm excited. It will be fun.
0: Yes. Yeah. Anyways.
1: Anywho, we're going to keep playing some music. We have, what time is it? Like 40-ish minutes left.
0: 40?
1: Oh, psych. We have about 10 minutes left. I thought we ended at 1:30. I was incorrect. Speaking of, I need to order my food. So,
0: yeah. Alrighty.

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It's DJ Launcher P. You are listening to WUVT FM 90.7 Blacksburg and 101.9 FM in Roanoke. Hope you all are having a fabulous Monday so far. I personally am. I'm very excited for this show. We'll first be playing new music. What you just heard was Slowpulp's new song, Yellow and Green. Then Rodrigo y Gabriela's Somos Como Tú, both new songs from their new respective albums. But what I have chosen is a bunch of random, hopefully gems that the universe, bless us with today. So we just got to listen to a couple new songs, but they're going to be great, as always. And then we get to the fun stuff. So stay tuned for some new awesome discoveries. Next, I will be playing, Portraits of Tracy, Stella Crest, and Kalela. So get ready for those.

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Or you can follow them on Instagram at stucan_vt. Okay, so what you all just heard, what was just playing was Lincoln B by Kalella. Then before that was Black Bear by Stella Crest. I played Stella Crest, I don't remember which show, a couple weeks ago maybe, and I really enjoy them. I really like that song as well. And then Portrait of Tracy, Royal Courts, Great Misfortune. Next, we have two new songs left, and then we get to the fun random stuff that I picked out for today. Very exciting. So that will be new songs by Karate Boogaloo and Nautix. So yep, the Karate Boogaloo is up first. I hope you all enjoy.

Hello, hello, I'm back. That was, what you just heard was Diana by Guantanamo Bay Watch. Then was, previous to that was Feels by Nautix. And Tremendous Fantastic by Karate Boogaloo. I actually really liked the Karate Boogaloo one. I will have to check them out in the future. But yeah, we're gonna have like a little bit of a vibe switch. I have a telepop music record that I found in the stacks that I shall play next, along with other fun songs that I have that I've picked out for today. So yeah, let's get into this telepop music. It's called Love Can Damage Your Health.

Hello, hello. It is 1:45, which means it is PSA time. 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Okay, so what did we just listen to? We listened to Love Can Damage Your Health by Telepop Music. Forever by AI. I really like that one. And then what you just heard was Apartment 23B by Laika and the Cosmonauts. That one was completely random. I just moved my hand along the stacks and the universe brought me to Apartment 23B. So, what I have next, I'm very excited. Mom, if you're listening, this song is for you. I'm not going to say what it is. It'll be a surprise when I play it. But yes, I'm very excited for this next one.

0: one, and my album's number two. People always ask, Redhead, what's your master plan?
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So, we just heard a lot of songs. What you just heard was Cielito Lindo by Pablo Flores. That one was very nice. I quite enjoyed that one. Before that was Aretha Franklin, Call Me. I really like that song. I discovered it through a Slum Village song, I think also by the same name. I think it has John Lennon in it, or not John Lennon, John Legend in it. But I really like Slum Village, and I can't really play them on here because their songs are explicit. But I can play Aretha Franklin, and you listen to Zombies by Childish Gambino. It's a Love Thing by Redhead Kingpin in the FBI. And the song dedicated to my mom, Club Tropicana. I hope she enjoyed that one. And you listeners as well. So I'm going to play a couple like more alternative songs from what we've been listening to. First up is called Claire's Ninth by Ben Folds. So this was random. I've never heard of Ben Folds before, but I hope you all enjoy.

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It is time for another PSA. 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So, what we just heard was the Ben Folds song, Claire's Ninth, Mac DeMarco song, Let Her Go, Velocity Girl, I Can't Stop Smiling, and what was just playing was Always Dreams Tonight. So, unfortunately, I only have 10 minutes left for my set today, but it will be closing off with some fun ones. I randomly picked out this rap record by Gumbo, so I'll be playing a song off of there first, and then some other funk and soul songs from that section. So whatever time allows. But yeah, here is a song by Gumbo.

cage. Was in a rage, but now I've turned the page. Now that my mind is free, I live life positively. No one can hold me, no one can lock me down from my history or put me in misery. Wind is blowing, trees are growing.

Hello, hello. It's DJ L'Entropie. I only have one song left for you guys. It is Isley Brothers' Footsteps in the Dark. Yes, I'll have to double check. But what you just heard was DJ Shadow, Lonely Soul. Oh, and Gumbo, Free Soul. I guess I was feeling the soul songs today. Yeah, so one last song, and then it is time for Finn and her Willy's radio show. So tune in for some awesome tunes that they have picked out for you guys. And yeah, enjoy the Isley Brothers and have a great rest of your Monday.

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1: Hi, everybody. You are now listening to Finn and Tara Willey's greatest radio show of all time. Shout out to Lantropy for the shout out earlier and amazing tracks earlier.
0: Yes.
1: And some amazing tracks by Tara Willey to start us off. I loved all of those so much. I think I'm going to add all of those to my playlist. It's so good.
0: But okay, for reference, like today our theme is like Finn versus Tara Willey. So we're trying to pick songs that each other has never heard, plus like our new music as always. So let's see. I picked Wildflowers and Wine by Marcus King. He's really good. That entire album I love. Mm-hmm. And then I picked Lilacs by Waxahachie. She's like one of my favorite artists of all time. I have her poster on my bedroom wall. Like, I love her. She's like she's so good. Yeah, anyways.
2: Fire.
0: But, and then we played a new song by
1: Sinceres? Yes, I hope I'm pronouncing that right.
0: And we both really liked it. Like, it was a really good vibe, so. But it's Finn's picks up next, so.
1: So, I got a few picks for everybody here. I don't have a good grasp on how niche these are going to be. So, hopefully they're new to everybody listening and to Tara Willey as well. And we'll mix in some new songs throughout as well. But to start us off, we have some Tatsuro Yamashita, one of my favorite city pop artists, if not my favorite. I think my brother introduced him to me a while ago, and I've just been listening ever since. So, without further ado, this is Tatsuro Yamashita's Silent Screamer.

0: 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This is Finn and Terwilly's best show ever, and today our theme is Finn versus Terwilly. You just listened to a bunch of Finn picks.
1: Yes, I like both of the... Actually, the second song, I picked the wrong one, but it was off the right album, so we're going to count it as a win. And that first one by Tatsuro Yamashita, that's just one of my favorite records. So, good time there. And then some new music thrown in. So,
0: yeah,
1: awesome stuff.
0: Always a great time.
1: Yeah.
0: Anyways, up next for you guys, I have my favorite song off of the original motion picture soundtrack to the first Twilight movie.
1: Oh, yeah.
0: It is Flightless Bird, American Mouth by Iron and Wine. We're coming into fall, and, you know, I've been very emotionally attached to the Twilight franchise,

since I was like 12, so who's really excited? And then I have Katie Lang and another new music song for you guys, so be excited, yeah.

0: The Blacksburg Community Band has their fall concert on Sunday, October 18th at 3 p.m. in the Blacksburg High School Auditorium. It is free and open to the public, and there is a reception in the lobby afterward with snacks and drinks. We hope to see you there. You just heard an old one from Two Door Cinema Club. That was their track Next Year off of the album Beacon. I got to see them last night at the Anthem in D.C., so I figured I might as well play it. And I think that was a new one you might not have heard.
1: I don't think I've heard that song. If I have, I don't remember it. But it was, okay. It's a good vibe. I liked it.
0: Fire. So, new one there. And then before that, Terwilly played a new one by Joey Quinones. I think that's how you say his name, I hope. That one sounded really nice, too. And then before that, Katie Lang, also amazing. And Iron and Wine before that. Up next, we have some Finn versus Terwilly songs still. I'm going to do two more of those and then a new track, and then we'll swap. Actually, I'll do one more and then a new track, and then we'll swap off. So this next one is Vi Vi by Thunderball. It's definitely an earworm that I've had for the past few weeks now. So excited to play it, but hope y'all enjoy it.

0: All right, hey guys. So you just had two picks by me. The first one was Different This Time by Cornelia Murr. And then the second one was Through the Echoes by Paolo Nutini. And I have like one more song for you off of our like new music stacks. By Slow Pulp, their new album. I actually listened to this song like earlier today and I didn't even like realize it was like their new album, so I'm excited to play that for you guys.
1: Yay.
0: But yeah, and then we'll go back to Ben. So exciting. Heck yes. All right, let's go.

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Sometime. 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It's for your spirit and your mind. 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

0: FM in Roanoke, the greatest radio station on planet Earth. You just heard some final tracks by Tara Willie. That was Kelly Finnegan's new track, It Hurts Me So Much, from B-side singles and Forgotten Gems. And then before that, Feist's Secret Heart. And then before that, I had some vinyl that I played out, including a new one from April and Vista, their track Standing in Place. One of my friends, Christopher, he played that out a few days ago when I came by the studio, and I decided to steal it. I thought it was really good. So I thought this was a successful show, though. I really enjoyed the Finn versus Tara Willie theme. So I think we'll bring that back in a future week. But for now, Captain Morgan should quite possibly be here soon. We don't know. We will see. If not, we will pass it over to Automation for a little bit. But hope you all have enjoyed. I know it was fun for us. So
1: perfect. Yeah, it was really fun for us, guys.
0: Yeah. So we will see y'all next week for another edition of Finn and Tara Willie's greatest radio show ever. But until then, enjoy the rest of the tunes, the rest of the day from our lovely Automation and other shows coming up later today. And yeah, that's about all we have. Have a wonderful day.
1: See ya.

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1: Virginia Tech Board of Visitors to host meeting regarding new university president, James Madison University leaves Sunbelt for American Athletic Conference, and Representative Ilhan Omar under federal criminal investigation. All that plus weather on today's 5 o'clock news break on WUVT FM 90.7 Blacksburg. I'm Mara Blackburn. On Wednesday, October 14th, Virginia Tech's Board of Visitors will hold a meeting regarding the appointment of the university's next president. The meeting is open to the public and it will be streamed online for those who cannot physically attend. The meeting will be held in person at 1 p.m. in the Core Leadership and Military Science Building on campus. This meeting comes after several months of deliberation and search for a new university president following Tim Sands' decision to step down as Virginia Tech's 16th president. In April, after 12 years of serving his role, President Sands announced that he would step down once the Board of Visitors found and approved his successor. While the Board of Visitors has not yet confirmed if they have chosen a candidate, this meeting will hopefully provide more insight into where they are in the process. James Madison University has officially been admitted to the American Conference and will begin competition in the conference before July 1st, 2028. The American Conference seeks out universities that align with the academic, athletic, geographic, financial, and member values of the institution. Primarily, the conference is home to R1 Carnegie Research Institutions, meaning that a university has attained the highest research status. James Madison is currently designated as an R2 research institution. However, University President James Schmidt notes that they are on track to achieve R1 status. President Schmidt also states that the university's other aspects, like graduation and retention rates, are on par with other American Conference members. James Madison will have to pay $5 million to leave the Sun Belt prematurely. The cost will be covered by external donations. The university will also have to pay a $23 million fee to join the new conference, which will be covered by corporate partners of James Madison. ESPN notes that James Madison has been one of the best teams in the Group of Six conferences.

0: since joining the Football Bowl subdivision in 2022. This season, they are undefeated in football under the lead of former University of Florida coach Billy Napier. Monday morning, federal agents conducted a search on the D.C. home of U.S. Representative Ilhan Omar as part of a criminal investigation, officials say. The exact reason for this investigation is currently unknown. In a statement Monday morning, representatives for the Justice Department did confirm a warrant was issued to authorities and that, quote, this enforcement action is part of an ongoing federal criminal investigation, unquote. Omar, who is a representative for Minnesota's 5th Congressional District, is no stranger to criminal accusations by the federal government. In a podcast interview in May, Vice President J.D. Vance said of Omar, quote, we know she has committed immigration fraud, unquote, though he omitted specific details. President Donald Trump has also made unsubstantiated claims against Omar, alleging that she married her brother as part of a green card scam. Omar has denied all claims from the Trump administration, stating that they are bigoted, baseless, and an attempt to distract from the, quote, pedophile protection party's unpopular war of choice, increasing gas prices and rapidly dropping polling numbers, unquote. The Justice Department has a longstanding protocol regarding investigations of political candidates in the weeks before elections. The unofficial rule is that the department should not conduct investigations within 60 days of elections to prevent flawed public opinion. However, this rule is not an enshrined policy. In 2016, merely 11 days before the presidential election, FBI Director James Comey publicly disclosed Hillary Clinton's email history as part of a federal investigation while she was running for president. There are 22 days before midterm elections in which Ilhan Omar is running to maintain her seat in Congress. It is unknown whether or not this criminal investigation will impact her campaign. Now, over to WUVT weather reporter Izzy.
1: Thanks, Mara. Today we saw a mostly sunny, humid day with a high of 71. Northwesterly winds averaged out to 10 miles per hour with gusts as high as 21 miles per hour. The wind will calm down tonight for a partly cloudy Monday with a low of 50 degrees. Clouds will clear up even more tomorrow for a sunny day with a high of 80. The calm winds will move west at about 6 miles per hour. The light west winds will continue into the evening and we'll see a clear night tomorrow with a low of 56. Wednesday follows a similar pattern with a sunny day and a high of 83. There'll be some west winds moving at 3 to 6 miles per hour, but it will be a partly cloudy night with a low of 61. The clouds will continue into Thursday, which will be partly sunny with a high of 79. However, there is a 40% chance of rain during the day. Thursday night will be partly cloudy with a low of 60. Moving into the end of the week, we see a sunny set of days, which will cool down in the evenings. Friday will be mostly sunny, then partly cloudy in the evening, with a high of 76 and a low of 39. This weekend will be similar to Friday, but will be much colder. Saturday will be a sunny day and clear night with a high of 54 and a low of 31. Sunday will be a similarly cold, sunny day with a high of 53. That's all from me. I'm meteorologist Izzy D'Alessandro. Back to you, Mara.
0: Thank you, Izzy. It is currently partly cloudy in the New River Valley. It's 74 degrees in Roanoke, 68 in Dublin, Pulaski, and Marion, 66 in Bluefield, and it is 68 degrees outside the WUVT studios here in downtown Blacksburg, Virginia. 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

All right. I hope you guys enjoyed that beautiful automation. That was really nice. That was some beautiful piano. Fun fact, I used to play piano. Anyway, this is Nicole. Have you guys missed my voice? Has anyone even been listening to me? Well, I have not been here the past 2 weeks. I've been battling illness. I've been battling 1 million exams. I've been battling just everything in my life. And now I'm finally back. So we are going to start off a little bit slow. I'm going to get you guys in with some Cocteau Twins at first. We're going to get some Smashing Pumpkins, some Japanese breakfast, Beach House, all in the middle. And then we're going to maybe amp it up a little bit. Who knows what I will even do? Because Sophie's not here today. So I'm just going to adventure and we'll see where the wind takes all of us. Feel free to call in if you have any recommendations. I don't even know. Maybe you have something that maybe fits my vibe. I don't know. We're just kind of experiment today. So up next, we are going to be playing some Cocteau Twins. Please enjoy.

isn't this song just beautiful? It's Japanese Breakfast. Oh, I think it's so good. And one thing I love about the album is it has little persimmons on the cover. I don't know if you guys know about persimmons, but those are my favorite fruit. They're really, really good. They taste like a cinnamon apple pear thing, and they're really, really good. Anyway, the Blacksburg Community Band has their fall concert on Sunday, October 18th at 3 p.m. in the Blacksburg High School Auditorium. It's a free and open to the public, and there is a reception in the lobby afterward with snacks and drinks. We hope to see you there. Be sure to go to that, guys. That sounds really awesome. Now, we were just listening to Japanese Breakfast. Now we're going to listen to my personal favorite song from Beach House of all time. It is called Pig Funeral. Please enjoy.

Isn't that song so beautiful? It's like you really are there at the symphony. And maybe you're undressed like Faye Webster is. All right, that was Faye Webster underdressed at the symphony. This is a reminder that you are listening to WUVT FM 90.7 Blacksburg and 101.9 FM in Roanoke. Please, if you guys are enjoying my show, feel free to give me a call. I love hearing from you guys. I love hearing everyone's voices, and it's getting pretty lonely in the studio. I'm all by myself, so if anyone has any suggestions, if you're liking the show, hit my line. You guys know what to call, and please enjoy a couple more Cocteau Twins songs. I'm so sorry. I have to play another Cocteau Twins song because it's just the vibe for right now. It's the vibe. It's 6 p.m. on a Monday. We're feeling pretty chill, pretty tame. And then after that, we're going to play some Radiohead, Subterranean, Homesick Alien. We're going to get some Lush in the mix. It's going to be a good time. So please enjoy some Radiohead.

beautiful song from Lush. That's actually the first song from Lush that I had ever heard. So that actually made me find out about them when I was in like eighth grade, probably. All right, now it's time for PSA. 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Up next, we're going to be playing some Chibomato, and then we're going to get into some Big Thief. Please enjoy.

Isn't that song so beautiful? It's one of my favorites by the Cranberries. All right. Now another little PSA. 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Schiffert Health Center is located in McComas Hall at the intersection of Washington Street and West Campus Drive. I can confirm Schiffert is very, very nice, as long as you're willing to make all that trek all the way up to McComas Hall. Ooh, we're really far away. For me, at least. Anyway, that was the Cranberries. Up next, we're going to be playing some Broadcast Book Lovers. If you're a book lover like me, you will surely enjoy this song.

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0: That song was The Shell by Lucy Dacus. Thank you to our DJ before us, Butch. That was a lovely song. Up next, we have Dragon Newmore Mountain, I Believe in You, by Big Thief. And let us know if you have any recommendations. As always, you can call in at 540-231-9888 and let us know what you would like to play. Today we are doing a fall themed show, of course, as always, indie folk. We've got some jazz possibly lined up, and here is Big Thief.

The Blacksburg Community Band has their fall concert on Sunday, October 18th at 3 p.m. in the Blacksburg High School Auditorium. It is free and open to the public, and there is a reception in the lobby afterward with snacks and drinks. We hope to see you there. Next up, we have Remember by Alex G. Hope you guys enjoy.

Good afternoon, WVT. It is 7:30, and it is a current 64 degrees outside with a low of 52 degrees tonight. On November 11th, Wednesday, at the Lyric Theater, Blacksburg will be hosting its very own bluegrass band called Eat Nash Grass. And you can find more information if you call 540-951-6771 to purchase tickets. And you should go check out their website. And if you are interested, you can see our local bluegrass band. That previous song was Pale September by Fiona Apple from her album Tidal. We've got a surprise coming up for you. The next song for our Charlie Brown Fall fans. 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

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He plays on Saturdays. Be sure to listen in. And next up, our next song will be Didn't Know What I Was In For by Better Oblivion Community Center.

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Yes, that was just a couple minutes by Olivia Dean. We've been playing, as you can see, very chill vibes, very fall. That's the kind of vibe we're going for. We had a call-in.

0: was warm but also cold. That's very vague, but yeah. Some fun facts, actually. Oh, well, actually, no, we're not gonna do fun facts. I lied. Sorry. No, is that
1: 1979?
0: Oh, 1979 with Mac. So they released their 12th album, Tusk, an experimental set of songs that cost the band over $1 million to record. The double album peaked at number 4 in the US and achieved sales in excess of 2 million copies, spawning 2 top 10 singles, Sarah and the title track. It reached number 1 in the UK and achieved platinum status, and that was this day in 1979. So fun fact for y'all who love Fleetwood Mac, if you didn't know. Yeah, so next up we are gonna have Lana Del Rey, Wild at Heart, from her album Chemtrails, Over the Country Club. Yay. I hope you guys enjoy.